0: So one thing I did not know about the Negril, Jamaica area, they have this famous 7 Mile beach. And like when I say white sand, almost a fine powder.
1: It was crazy. It literally, I felt like I was, I don't know.
0: On the beach?
1: No, I felt like it was in a simulation.
0: Oh, yeah. It's beautiful. We stayed at Beaches Resort in Negril, but then we were also working at the Sandals Resort in Negril. They're very close to one another, depending if, you know, it's an adult's trip or if you have kids with you. But you have the option two people, you and your person, 4-day, 3-night, all-inclusive stay at any Sandals or Beaches Resort in Jamaica with a voucher towards your airfare for two. All thanks to the Jamaica Tourist Board and, of course, Sandals Resort. Oh, and us, XYZ with their Zachary, right now. XYZcontest.com. That's where you got to go.

0: XYZ with Eric Zachary. Audrey's mom is coming to town.
1: My mom is coming.
0: We've been working together for almost a full year now, Audrey.
1: Yeah.
0: And I still have yet to meet your parents.
1: I know. It's because every time they come into town, it's just like so
0: You hide
1: quick.
0: Me from them.
1: No, I
0: want to meet your mom.
1: Well, you can
0: and
1: meet
0: your
1: my
0: dad,
1: mom.
0: But like,
1: you can meet my mom and my dad. My dad's not going to be in town, but my mom is coming into town this weekend for Mother's Day. Mm-hmm. I don't know if it's for Mother's Day, but her and her college friends decided to take a little trip down here instead of spending a weekend with their families.
0: So they're framing it. I mean, you and your brother both live here. So
1: yeah, my brother
0: sense.
1: And I both live here, but her other friends do also have children, so we're stealing their moms for Mother's Day.
0: Love that. Yeah. I'm trying to figure out a way of how I can meet up with you guys. And I'd like to arrange my mom, your mom, and Jordan's mom for a drink and things.
1: Yeah,
0: segment.
1: Triple mom. Yeah.
0: How did you say? don't ever say triple
1: okay,
0: mom.
1: Okay, I won't.
0: I asked if your mom drank.
1: Yeah.
0: Because like we enjoy our cocktails here.
1: Yeah.
0: And you said last time she was here, you and her shut down a bar.
1: Yeah. Where do you think I got it from?
0: Okay. All right. We'll see how this goes. See if we can arrange Audrey's mom to come party with the XYZ crew. It's XYZ with Eric Zachary. Speaking of Drink and Think, by the way, we played it earlier. If you want to check out the video of this week's Drink and Think, Audrey going into the bars to talk to drunk people.
1: Yep.
0: This time during the day.
1: During the day, it was at 1 p.m.
0: Taylor Swift bar crawl.
1: It was a great time.
0: XYZ
1: great time.
0: Content on Instagram. Check that out. You deserve a break, you know, to get away from it all.
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0: Say it.
1: Jamaica.
0: Yeah, Audrey. Yeah. Jamaica. It's beaches, it's mountains, lively, yet laid back. 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

0: And I want to talk about.
1: So KJ Apa, who was in Riverdale.
2: Yes.
1: Many other things since.
2: Yep.
1: Is widely believed to be this new Mr. Fantasy. And if you haven't heard about this yet, it's like an internet personality that's putting out music. He performed at like the Macy's Thanksgiving Day Parade. Like, he's everywhere.
2: Yeah,
1: A very eccentric, almost Austin Powers level British man.
2: Absolutely. Like, very much a kook.
1: It's a part that KJ Apa is playing. He's just never acknowledged it. And then, like, yesterday he put out this video saying this guy's like impersonating him, taking his friends, like just furthering the bit, but it's so convincing that people are like, wait, have we gotten it wrong the entire time?
2: Mm-hmm.
1: So I guess Mr. Fantasy put out a music video, and like Camila Mendez is in it, who obviously was in Riverdale.
2: Mm-hmm.
1: Nick Jonas is in it. A lot of his like real life friends.
2: Mm-hmm.
1: And now like all of his friends are commenting on the video that KJ
2: put like out. Madeline Klein was just in a movie with him, and she said identity theft is not a joke. It's pretty funny.
1: It's a really good bit. I love how gullible people still are. Like the internet, there's still people like, wait, I'm confused. I don't understand.
2: Yeah.
1: That's your little bit mini-sized XYZ ENT. All brought to you by Egglands Best.

0: So we have a producer that works not really on our show, but she works in the studio with us.
1: Yeah.
0: Some of my production company stuff. Her name is Aya. We've featured her on the air before. And there's been some Aya stories where, like, she called 911 because she got a ring stuck on her finger. She also called 911 because she blew out her tire. Not hurt, not car crash.
1: Okay, but I mean, but that's fair, I feel like.
0: She described her location based off the billboard she was near.
1: Well.
0: Just throwing that out there. Aya's in the studio today, and I think this is the one where we got to put her on the air in a second. But she has pseudo-adopted a wild squirrel, to my dismay. And I have reminded her that, A, I don't think it's legal, but B, there's a lot of caution that comes with that.
1: Yeah.
0: And it's been, I don't know, 2 weeks now that she's been mothering this squirrel.
1: I think Rocket is doing just fine.
0: All right. We'll talk about Rocket and your plea to bring Rocket to the studio next on XYZ.

0: So our studio apprentice slash producer that's not on the air with us, Aya. Hi, Aya.
1: Hey.
0: We don't often put her on the air unless there's a ridiculous story in her life, which also happens to be semi-regularly. you recently, by the way, you primarily work for me on like my production company side of things, so like a photographer, videographer, editing, that kind of stuff. You texted me, "Hi, Eric, this isn't work-related at all, but I have no one else to tell about this. I just got a pet squirrel."
1: Yes. I'm glad you remember word for word.
0: Yes.
1: Yes.
0: It was pretty jarring to get that text at like 1 p.m. on a Friday.
1: Right.
0: Yes. You've had Rocket as a pet now for 2 weeks.
1: Yeah, about 2 weeks now, going on three.
0: It's just a wild squirrel, a baby squirrel that you found.
1: Yes. Okay. So I was driving, thought it was a rat crossing the street. It looked like it was limping, and I wanted the rat. I've been thinking getting like a new pet.
0: No, that's so much worse.
2: Rescue the rat.
1: Yes, I busted a U-turn as I was driving, saw this rat, quote unquote, against the little curb on the street, and then I get closer, I get out my car, go to pick it up. It's a squirrel.
0: First of all, who gets out of their car just to pick up an animal?
1: Me. That's why
2: she has an interesting behavior and fulfilling life.
0: Only 5 states in the U.S. that allow you to have a squirrel as a pet, but it must be also legally bred. It can't just be like a wild squirrel. The state that you live in is not one of them, so it's my duty. I can't tell you what to do with your life, but I feel like maybe we should find a better home or a new home for Rocket.
1: I know.
0: Do you have a cage for him, or what are you doing?
1: No, so I just leave him in my room. I close the door before I come here to, clock in and work.
2: Free range.
1: You know what, though?
0: A wild squirrel is just running around
1: he's
0: your bed.
1: He's tearing it up.
0: Yeah, it's a wild animal.
1: He's tearing it up. He has some food aggression developing, but
0: has he bit you?
1: Yes, he has.
0: Oh my God.
1: He has bit me. He's nibbled, but he's so tiny, palm of my hand size.
0: Yeah.
1: No teeth yet, so it doesn't hurt yet.
2: No teeth, Eric. He doesn't have teeth.
1: XYZ squirrel.
0: He's not coming to the studio.
2: Please,
0: you can't vote when Jordan's not here. Jordan absolutely would not say yes. Jordan hates the animals.
2: Jordan would not say yes, but that's why we have to vote while he's not here.
0: No.
1: 2-1.
0: Has anyone ever had a pet? A pet squirrel. I'm curious. XYZ content on Instagram. Understanding that this isn't necessarily a legal thing and that we're going to find a safe, humane home for Rocket.
1: My backyard.
0: No.
2: Aww.
0: All right. I'm curious if anyone has experiences with wild squirrels. XYZ content on Instagram. You deserve a break, to get away from it all.
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0: Yeah, Audrey. Jamaica. It's beaches, it's mountains, lively, yet laid back. 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
17: Good Friday evening, Canton, and I hope you've had a great day. We've got more rainy weather for this evening and into the overnight. Periods of rain to plan, lows around 50 degrees. For tomorrow, rain showers should wind down pretty early. Otherwise, cloudy skies to start, turning partly cloudy later in the day, which means you're going to see some Saturday sunshine, upper 60s. I am staff meteorologist Holly Strano on Mix 94.1.
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0: 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Happy Friday, Audrey.
1: Happy Friday.
0: We talked about this 2 days ago. We don't have to speak, sing everything on the air.
1: Oh. Well.
0: Well, here we are. You know what? I'll let you have it.
1: Swing and a miss, I guess.
0: Jordan's traveling back from Europe right now, so it's another beautiful Just Audrey and Eric day.
1: Yeah.
0: And with that, I think we should just entice you to keep listening with the Jamaica trip. So don't give up on us.
1: Oh, my gosh.
0: Because that means you give up on your trip. XYZcontest.com for your chance to go to Jamaica. For just a

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1: Okay, yeah, so I have a bunch. First of all, GameStop is making a $56 billion bid for eBay. Where they're coming up with that money,
0: that's crazy.
1: I don't know.
0: It's crazy. I saw that headline. I'm like, this can't be real.
1: Yeah.
0: Also, why? What, just to resell games?
1: I literally don't know. I have no idea. Next. Okay. Real Housewives of Beverly Hills.
0: No.
1: Okay. Next.
0: What is the headline? I'll let you...
1: So Brandi Glanville is commenting. She's throwing some shade at Leon Rimes, who is being rumored to be on the show, which... here's the thing. If you don't watch Real Housewives, it's not a big deal to you. I understand that. But the Real Housewives fans out there, I know, are losing their minds about this because Leon Rimes had an affair with Brandi Glanville's husband, and now they're married, but they, like, caught it all in the show.
0: Oh. Or Leon Rimes, like the country singer Leon Rimes?
1: Yeah.
0: Oh. Is it music not going well for her?
1: At least I'm pretty sure that's how it happened.
0: Okay.
1: Next, Mr. Fantasy, a.k.a. allegedly KJ Apa has commented on Mr. Fantasy because he put a music video out, Mr. Fantasy did.
0: With a bunch of famous people
1: who are KJ Apa's friends.
0: Yeah.
1: Right? KJ Apa was like... he's using my image. Well, the direct quote is, there was recently a music video that was released that included a bunch of people who are really close to me by a guy who's completely and utterly stolen my image. And he calls him a liar and a thief.
0: It's very funny that he is not breaking character.
1: Which
0: so like,
1: I love.
0: It's all but he hasn't confirmed, but like the industry has confirmed it is the same person.
1: I mean, yeah, they have the same tattoos. They have the same build. If you look at their faces next to each other, they are exactly the same.
0: I could take you a step further. Like, my friend works for like events in LA and like she's had to put his legal name on.
1: Sure,
0: it's KJ Apa. He's just keeping this going, but it's so convincing that there are still people commenting like, wait, I'm confused. Is it not him?
1: Which, like, I just love it. I don't know. I think it's so fun. I think it's such a fun side project. Anyway, that's all that I have to share to you today or share with you.
0: Thank you.
1: Yep.
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0: Say it.
1: Jamaica.
0: Yeah, Audrey. Yeah. Jamaica. It's beaches, it's mountains, lively, yet laid back. It's luxurious and adventurous, and it's a vibe. 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

0: glasses, I'm out the door. I'm gonna hit this city.
1: Let's
0: before
1: go.
0: I leave, brush my teeth with a bottle of Jack. 'Cause when I leave for the night, I ain't coming.

0: Drink and Think is coming up on the way. I was party to this Drink and Think.
1: Yep.
0: I didn't really hear anything.
1: You joined the Drink and Think.
0: Well, I took over at one point. It was it was a part of a Taylor Swift bar crawl that we were not going to. We just happened to be around. We're like, oh, that seems like a fun group of people.
1: No, let me tell you how this happened. Let me tell you exactly how this happened. Mm-hmm. Let me tell you how this happened. Jordan looks at me and he goes, do you want to film this Drink and Think on Saturday morning? I said, absolutely, yes. That sounds like a great idea. I'm not doing anything else. He says, meet me here. I get there.
0: Oh, you didn't know we're going into it.
1: I get there. I enter the establishment.
0: It's a full Taylor Swift takeover.
1: And it is a Taylor Swift takeover bar crawl.
0: And you're not the biggest Swifty.
1: I would say that I am...
0: Anti-Swifty.
1: Anti-Swifty, yes. Sorry.
0: Drink and Think. Audrey/Taylor Swift edition. It's coming up next.

0: It's called Drink and Think, all brought to you by O'Reilly Auto Parts, your professional parts people. Audrey this week attended a Taylor Swift bar crawl.
1: Yeah.
0: Because you're such a big Taylor fan.
1: Yeah. It was not my doing. I was told to meet you guys somewhere with no warning.
0: Don't put this on me. This is Jordan's
1: idea.
0: There
1: was no warning. There was no...
0: Let's dive in. Audrey plus Taylor Swift fans plus alcohol on pop culture trivia questions. Drink and Think.
1: Hi. I'm Audrey, and this is Drink and Think, and Eric and Jordan brought me to a Taylor Swift bar crawl without telling
0: me.
1: So we'll see how this goes. How is everyone doing today?
2: Doing great.
1: Can I ask your names?
2: Taylor Swift. No, Nicole.
3: I'm Elliot.
1: Question number one. Sydney Sweeney has had her cameo cut from The Devil Wears Prada 2.
0: Yes,
1: what
0: did.
1: Time does her character Cassie wake up to get ready in season 2 of Euphoria?
3: 4:30.
1: Four? Four is correct.
0: Wow.
1: It is I told you guys people would know this.
0: Question
1: number two. Matt Damon was offered the lead role in the 2009 film Avatar, but turned it down for what film?
2: Ted?
1: No. Question number four. Spotify just released several of their most streamed lists. What is their most streamed song of all time?
3: Blinding Lights.
1: Yeah, that's actually, that is correct.
0: Like that.
1: Question number
2: five.
1: Mini corn dogs are often referred to as corn puppies.
0: Yes.
1: Speaking of dogs, can you bark for me?
2: Woof.
1: Woof woof.
0: Woof.
1: Can we get like a communal bark?
2: Woof.
1: That was amazing.
0: Awful.
4: Which Taylor Swift concert caused an earthquake actual
1: this is when Eric took over.
4: To register on a scale?
5: Seattle.
4: Nice. When's Taylor Swift's birthday?
5: December 13th, 1999.
4: What's her middle name?
5: Allison.
4: Do you know any of this? Like, even a little?
2: They're just beating me to it. I'm not going to steal their
4: I get your photo was from the mall, but like...
2: Oh, no, it was from Van Andel Arena in Grand Rapids.
4: I knew that.
1: They all were wearing...
2: Happy Drink and Think, everybody.
1: I hope you have a fabulous rest of your day because it is about 1 p.m.
0: Yeah, they were just getting started with Taylor-themed drinks, but they were all wearing what?
1: They were all wearing T-shirts of them as children pictured with Taylor Swift.
0: Crazy.
1: Yeah.
0: Crazy. Audrey was a huge fan.
1: I actually, I did. I went to the Red Tour. There's
0: did you?
1: A picture of me in like full Taylor Swift merch.
0: Wow. What happened?
1: She turned against us.
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20: Good Friday evening, Canton, and I hope you've had a great day. We've got more rainy weather for this evening and into the overnight. Periods of rain to plan. Lows around 50 degrees. For tomorrow, rain showers should wind down pretty early. Otherwise, cloudy skies to start, turning partly cloudy later in the day, which means you're going to see some Saturday sunshine. Upper 60s. I am staff meteorologist Holly Strano on Mix 94.1.
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0: 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Mom's hot take is coming up on the way. My mom joining the show to provide her perspective on what's trending. Hi, Mom.
1: Hello.
0: What's trending in your world?
1: Well, how would you feel if you go to a dinner party and you go to the door and the host says, okay, here's your basket. Put your phone in it.
0: Oh, like you can't have your phone for the evening.
1: Right. Because she wants a nice dinner party.
0: It depends if I knew that was happening or not.
1: Good point.
0: Like it was communicated to me ahead of time. Be like, hey, we're going to have like a phoneless night or like an hour or something.
1: Okay.
0: Versus like me just going to a party that I didn't know that was going to be a thing. I would laugh at them. I'd be like, no.
2: Yeah, no, for sure.
0: Okay. Putting phones away for dinner or for a party, especially when a host asks you to. We'll talk about it next on XYZ.

0: 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My mom joining the show to talk about phoneless evenings.
1: Yes, phoneless evenings. They're a thing. They're real. Mm-hmm. Especially for my generation. I am shocked because we're getting to be the scrollers now too. And
0: I think your age is worse.
1: I would probably agree with you. Yeah.
0: I'm generalizing here, but like any parent that's like adopted Facebook, I think is on it way more than like anyone my age is on social media.
1: For sure. We're bored. So we're out there looking
0: for stuff.
1: Life's done. We're scrolling. Yeah. Your grandmother scrolled.
0: She did. Yeah. 94. She was just scrolling through Facebook. She didn't know how to post, but like, or she did. She would accidentally like type random words, but yeah.
1: Right.
0: Okay. So mom, you've been seeing this fad going around where people like are asked to put their phones down or away for the evening.
1: And this is for adult parties. Let me preface that. Not kids parties, but for adult parties that their host is asking when they come to the door to put their phone in a basket and please restrain from using it. And there'll be a time when we could do photos and things like that, but for right now, let's have a phoneless evening. I don't know. You brought up a really good point, Eric. You said, you know, if you knew in advance, it would be fine, but if you don't know in advance, then it's kind of like, ugh.
0: I'd like to give my generation and probably Audrey's generation, Gen Z, a little bit of credit. Like, I think we've become so dependent on our phones that we're aware of it.
1: Yeah.
0: That I think most people I'm friends with or I encounter with try to be pretty intentional, like not keeping their phone out all the time.
2: Yeah, absolutely. I feel like my phone sometimes, if I'm with my friends, I rarely am thinking about my phone even at all, because I think it just becomes, weirdly enough, when you grow up with it, like an extension of you.
0: Yeah.
2: And you just kind of, you're not like, oh, let me check my phone when I'm in the middle of this conversation when it buzzes, you know?
0: Yeah. Seriously, I don't, mom, I mean, would you do this? You have your phone out a lot.
1: Yes, I do have my phone out a lot, and I did give some thought to this last night, because you know, we're going back to the 50s and a lot of people are getting vintage and reminiscent on some of these sites that I go to for older people, and it's like, wow,
0: sites
1: I can't
0: for older, like a dating
1: well
0: site?
1: Like, no, like Leave It to Beaver and fan clubs and Andy Griffith fan clubs, and I see so many people go, you know, was that real, like did you really put a tie on and a suit when you went to dinner? You know, and I'm like, yes, and I respond to some of these people going, yes, that's how I was raised. So if somebody's asking me to politely put my phone away, I absolutely will, because that's my nature.
0: I think it's one thing to ask someone like, hey, please refrain from pulling it out. But to like pull out a basket and be like, everyone put it in, is like, I'm not going to name her.
1: I know her.
0: I have an aunt that I feel like would do this. And I'd be like, don't talk to me like I'm a preschooler. Like that would upset me. So you put your phone in. And they're never the one that does it, by the way. They're always, they want everyone else to do it. And then they're like, well, I'll keep mine out. It's for emergencies. It's like, okay, you're just being the authoritative figure of the party. I don't like that. XYZ with their exact green. 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You deserve a break, you know, to get away from it all.
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0: Yeah, Audrey. 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

0: myself. Jordan is away, traveling back from Europe, so Audrey is playing number two co-host.
1: Yes.
0: You're always kind of my number two, but like you're officially number two today.
1: Yeah, number two today.
0: Yeah, but with that comes a lot of roommate stories because you are 24 and you live with 17 women.
1: Yeah, it's about 17 of us in one house. Yep. So basically, we all have positions within our little family in our house. I'm dad. I'm just the dad of the house. It just is what it is.
0: Okay.
1: Anyway, our landlord texts our group chat today and is like, "Hey, I'm trying to get some work done that you've been asking me to do today. Do you mind if I come in?"
0: Sure.
1: No response. The only person that's home is one of my roommates. So I'm like, I don't know when he can come. Right. My other roommate doesn't know when he can come. My other roommate is in Texas right now. So I text my roommate that's home and is like, "Hey, did you see the text?" And she's like, doesn't respond for like 10 minutes. And she's like, "Yeah, I saw it. I'm on the phone."
0: Oh.
1: Mind you,
0: attitude.
1: He texted us and then texted us again 45 minutes later.
0: He's like, so I'm outside.
1: He's like waiting to get in. And she's like, "Yeah, I saw it. I was going to respond to it when I got a chance." And I'm like, dude, you're the only one home. You're the only one home.
0: This is why I love living alone. It's XYZ. You deserve a break, you know, to get away from it all.
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0: Say it.
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0: Yeah, Audrey. 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It's beaches, it's mountains, lively, yet laid back. 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

0: couple things happening this weekend. One, first and foremost, you could be winning a trip to Jamaica. So go make that happen. XYZcontest.com is where you get all the info and you sign up to win that trip right now. There's only like 4 days left after this week. So I would highly recommend that you do so. Jordan is coming home from Europe. I'm just excited. It's my best friend, so.
1: That's sweet.
0: He's pumped. Yeah, he ran away from us for a week.
1: Sick of me already?
0: Not sick of you. I just think that Jordan enhances the group.
1: Yeah, I agree.
0: And, yeah, a little.
1: What?
0: No, I'm kidding. We're also moving studios.
1: Yes.
0: Which we haven't really announced yet, but yes, we are between studios right now. Which I guess is like in a good way, like we have access to both of them, but it's also like super overwhelming and I'm trying to manage all of that and figure out
1: a lot to do for
0: when
1: sure.
0: We're moving things. Yes. But if anyone out there has any free stuff they would like to donate to a studio. No, I'm kidding. Don't be like the guy on the radio told me to send free things. But we are excited to share that journey with us. With you. So if you have like any like tips, painting, decorating wise, would love to see that stuff. XYZ content on Instagram. XYZcontest.com is your chance to go to Jamaica. And producer Aya has a squirrel that she...
1: Yeah, she has pet squirrel. It's really cute. Its name is Rocket.
0: I don't think you can call it a pet squirrel when you just take it off the street and then...
1: I've had many a pet turtle.
0: Okay. Well,
1: tell you what.
0: We need to figure out a way to get the pet squirrel back to his squirrel friends.
1: Well, can it come here first?
0: No. No.
1: Why?
0: No, it's a wild animal, Audrey. XYZ with Eric Zachary. That's it for us this week. One more time, XYZcontest.com. That's your Jamaica trip. We'll see you on Monday. Bye.
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13: Good Friday evening, Canton, and I hope you've had a great day. We've got more rainy weather for this evening and into the overnight. Periods of rain to plan, lows around 50 degrees. For tomorrow, rain showers should wind down pretty early. Otherwise, cloudy skies to start, turning partly cloudy later in the day, which means you're going to see some Saturday sunshine, upper 60s. I am staff meteorologist Holly Strano on Mix 94.1.
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She'll be all right. 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
11: Good Saturday morning, Canton, and we've got some clouds to start and maybe even a leftover shower very early. Otherwise, we're going to see some sunshine today. Hang in there. Highs in the mid to upper 60s later this afternoon. Then we've got partly to mostly cloudy skies with scattered showers and scattered thunderstorms developing tonight, around 50 degrees. We'll have some clouds to start for tomorrow, which is Sunday and Mother's Day. Then some sunshine expected. Can't rule out a small chance of a rain shower. Low 60s for highs. I am staff meteorologist Holly Strano on Mix 94.1.
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happy Mother's Day weekend from all of us here at Throwback 2K. I love you, Mom. It's our Moms in Charge weekend. Every single song we play for the next 5 hours, a throwback artist who's also a proud mom as well, like Fergie with her son Axel.

0: If it weren't for moms, none of us would be here. Happy Mother's Day weekend from all of us here at Throwback 2K. 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
1: 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Been having a ton of fun. Literally anything from Miss Destiny's Child. Do it. Okay, thanks.
0: 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Thank you so much. 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

Even though she's been in the headlines lately for some less than desirable topics, we got to remember Britney Spears, a proud mom as well. So happy Mother's Day weekend to Britney Spears on Throwback 2K. Baby, one more time.

my time. The only guilt in these guilty pleasures is the guilt you'll feel when you don't call and request your favorite. 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And get your throwback on. 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

Moms in Charge, all moms this weekend on Throwback 2K. Shakira recently played a show in Rio de Janeiro, Brazil, at Copacabana Beach for over 2 million Shakira fans. It's Whenever, Wherever on Throwback 2K.

Mom's in charge this weekend on Throwback 2K. Happy Mother's Day. I'm your host, Chris Cruz. And she just recently had her first baby with her husband. So congratulations to new mom, Carly Rae Jepsen. It's Call Me Maybe.

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18: Good Saturday morning, Canton, and we've got some clouds to start and maybe even a leftover shower very early. Otherwise, we're going to see some sunshine today. Hang in there. Highs in the mid to upper 60s later this afternoon. Then we've got partly to mostly cloudy skies with scattered showers and scattered thunderstorms developing tonight, around 50 degrees. We'll have some clouds to start for tomorrow, which is Sunday and Mother's Day. Then some sunshine expected. Can't rule out a small chance of a rain shower. Low 60s for highs. I am staff meteorologist Holly Strano on Mix 94.1.
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14: 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All your favorite 2000s artists who also happen to be moms in celebration of Mother's Day. Just like Halsey, who welcomed her first child in 2021. Is Chainsmokers and Halsey closer?

Learned this recently. In the video for 1,000 Miles where Vanessa Carlton is playing the piano speeding down the street, they really did that. They hooked it to a truck and filmed it for real. It's 1,000 Miles on Throwback 2K. She does her own stunts.

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0: If you're the kind of person that wants to chat and talk my ear off, or if you just want to hear your favorite song and that's all you got to say, either way, we'd love to talk to you at 855-760-2222.
1: 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How about no scrubs? TLC. Thank you.
0: Yes, ma'am. Our Mother's Day weekend continues. 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

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Put that paper over all. I thought you knew that. I be the IGGY, put my name in bold. I've been working, I'm up in here with some change to throw.

In her recent DUI case, Britney Spears took a lesser charge and has been sentenced to 12 months of unsupervised probation. Britney's on Throwback 2K with Oops, I Did It Again.

0: Brittany, before you go, there's something I want you to have.
1: Oh, it's beautiful. But wait a minute, isn't this?
0: Yeah, yes it is.
1: But I thought the old lady dropped it into the ocean in the air.

these all weekend on Throwback 2K. More specifically, we're playing moms that were on the radio in the 2000s. Christina Aguilera and 3 Minutes After Fergie Ferg. It's Glamorous on Throwback 2K. Happy Mother's Day.

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1: Hefty, hefty, hefty.
0: Hefty slider bag. Seal it with a slide. One more time now, y'all. Come on.
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5: Good Saturday morning, Canton, and we've got some clouds to start, and maybe even a leftover shower very early. Otherwise, we're going to see some sunshine today. Hang in there. Highs in the mid to upper 60s later this afternoon. Then we've got partly to mostly cloudy skies with scattered showers and scattered thunderstorms developing tonight, around 50 degrees. We'll have some clouds to start for tomorrow, which is Sunday and Mother's Day. Then some sunshine expected. Can't rule out a small chance of a rain shower. Low 60s for highs. I am staff meteorologist Holly Strano on Mix 94.1.
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Happy Mother's Day to Rihanna, who with her boo ASAP Rocky building a beautiful family together. 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
3: 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You could get paid. Let's play Name That Tone. It's our Moms in Charge weekend, so big clue, that artist is a mom. What's the name of that song? Enter your guess at throwback2k.com right now. We're going to come back and see if you are correct.
4: 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That's on you if you like Lady Marmalade at a low bit rate. 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

happy Mother's Day weekend to Jordan Sparks, who had her son DJ back in May of 2018. 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

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Happy Mother's Day to Alicia Keys. It's Throwback 2K, and Alicia's No One.

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7: Good Saturday morning, Canton, and we've got some clouds to start and maybe even a leftover shower very early. Otherwise, we're going to see some sunshine today. Hang in there. Highs in the mid to upper 60s later this afternoon. Then we've got partly to mostly cloudy skies with scattered showers and scattered thunderstorms developing tonight, around 50 degrees. We'll have some clouds to start for tomorrow, which is Sunday and Mother's Day. Then some sunshine expected. Can't rule out a small chance of a rain shower. Low 60s for highs. I am staff meteorologist Holly Strano on Mix 94.1.
8: 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Oh,
9: it's another song that made the early 2000s so fetch. And yeah, we still say fetch. This is the Throwback 2K Vault.
10: 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Moms in charge this weekend. We're only playing moms that had songs on the radio back in the 2000s here on Throwback 2K. And she's a proud mother of four and on tour this summer. The woman does not sleep. It's Hillary Duff. Come clean. It's good.

I want to remind you, if you are a lady and have dogs or cats or any animals at home, happy Mother's Day to you as well. You deserve to celebrate. It's Pink. Blow me one last kiss on Throwback 2K.

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0: The first hits of the new millennium.

just the movie. It was a reason to buy sunglasses and question everything. Mostly why Keanu Reeves didn't age. It's Throwback 2K with Chris Cruz.

0: The icon, Britney Spears, on Throwback 2K. I'm your host, Chris Cruz. Happy Mother's Day. Crazy to think that Britney's sons, Sean Preston and Jaden James, are 20 and 19, and they've recently reconnected and spent time together, including helping Britney Spears through rehab and a recent boat trip, and we love to see Britney spending time with her family. It just makes us happy. Fergie's on the way, and Ellie Goulding.
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Happy Mother's Day weekend to all the moms out there. 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Especially Gwen Stefani from No Doubt. She's a proud parent. She has three kids with her ex, Gavin Rosdale. 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

She's produced a bunch of songs that we love here on Throwback 2K, and so far has produced one son. Happy Mother's Day to Natasha Bedingfield. 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
16: Good Saturday morning, Canton, and we've got some clouds to start and maybe even a leftover shower very early. Otherwise, we're going to see some sunshine today. Hang in there. Highs in the mid to upper 60s later this afternoon. Then we've got partly to mostly cloudy skies with scattered showers and scattered thunderstorms developing tonight, around 50 degrees. We'll have some clouds to start for tomorrow, which is Sunday and Mother's Day. Then some sunshine expected. Can't rule out a small chance of a rain shower. Low 60s for highs. I am staff meteorologist Holly Strano on Mix 94.1.
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17: 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Thank you for all that you do. And happy Mother's Day to Madonna, who's a proud mother to six. Here's music.

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0: The first hits of the new millennium are on.

Mom's in charge. Happy Mother's Day. All weekend on Throwback 2K, we're only playing throwbacks from your favorite female artists who are also proud moms, like Beyonce. It's Crazy in Love.

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0: Happy Mother's Day, Adele, and to all the moms out there this weekend on Throwback 2K. I'm your host, Chris Cruz, with a request for Black Eyed Peas, My Humps.
1: Hey, this is Abby. 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I'm listening to you on my mom's 1950s record player. Thank you.
0: Oh, Abby, that's so cool. I love that. Yeah, thank you for calling. Black Eyed Peas next, and Nina Sky, Move Your Body.
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From all of us here at Throwback 2K, happy Mother's Day. It's a Moms in Charge weekend, and we're only playing throwbacks from ladies from the 2000s who now have kids. Just like both twins from Nina Sky, Natalie and Nicole are moms.

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in 10 minutes inside the Throwback 2K Vault. She's a mother to twins, possibly the greatest voice to ever live. And we've got arguably her greatest song ever coming up.

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12: Good Saturday morning, Canton, and we've got some clouds to start. And maybe even a leftover shower very early. Otherwise, we're going to see some sunshine today. Hang in there. Highs in the mid to upper 60s later this afternoon. Then we've got partly to mostly cloudy skies with scattered showers and scattered thunderstorms developing tonight. Around 50 degrees. We'll have some clouds to start for tomorrow, which is Sunday and Mother's Day. Then some sunshine expected. Can't rule out a small chance of a rain shower. Low 60s for highs. I am staff meteorologist Holly Strano on Mix 94.1.
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14: 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If there's one thing they're more proud of than their music, it's their kids. Happy Mother's Day to all the throwback moms out there on Throwback 2K, including Mariah Carey, who had twins with Nick Cannon back in 2011, Monroe and Moroccan. Happy Mother's Day to Mariah. We belong together.

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It's canceled, except for one date. All the details are at throwback2k.com. 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

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How's the castle built off people you pretend to care about? Just what you wanted. Look at you, cool guy, you got it. I see the parties and diamonds sometimes when I close my eyes.

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When it comes to these Ella Langley and Morgan Wallen tickets, they're hidden in Stark County. If you can find them, they're yours. Your next clue coming up 7:10 Monday morning on Mixed Mornings with Matt Fantone. Good luck out there.

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11: Hi there, Canton friends. I hope you're having a great Saturday. We're seeing some sunshine. That's always nice. And highs in the mid to upper 60s. It's a nice one. We'll have partly to mostly cloudy skies getting into this evening and tonight. Scattered showers and thunderstorms developing around 50. And then for tomorrow, which is Sunday, it's Mother's Day. And happy Mother's Day to all of you. We will have some clouds to start. Otherwise, some Sunday sunshine and can't rule out just a small chance of a shower. Highs in the low 60s. I am staff meteorologist Holly Strano on Mix 94.1.
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I want to bring you and your coworkers Tremont Coffee. And all you have to do is text in 330-450-9400 is the number. The keyword is coffee. I'll bring pastries. I'll bring coffee. We'll have a cup together. We'll have a laugh together. It's going to be great. And it's all from Tremont Coffee and Mix 94.1.

I can't believe we're this deep into the broadcast, and it's my first Mother's Day shout-out. All the moms out there who are getting it done day in and day out, just recognize that you are appreciated this weekend. Happy Mother's Day from Mix 94.1.

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3: Hi there, Canton friends. I hope you're having a great Saturday. We're seeing some sunshine. That's always nice. And highs in the mid to upper 60s. It's a nice one. We'll have partly to mostly cloudy skies getting into this evening and tonight. Scattered showers and thunderstorms developing around 50. And then for tomorrow, which is Sunday, it's Mother's Day. And happy Mother's Day to all of you. We will have some clouds to start. Otherwise, some Sunday sunshine. And can't rule out just a small chance of a shower. Highs in the low 60s. I am staff meteorologist Holly Strano on Mix 94.1.
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Stark County positivity time here on Mix 94.1 with a shout out to the Marlington Lady Dukes softball team. They've been getting it done all year, and through Stark County positivity segments, I've become like a fan of the team. They recently beat the Aviators on senior night 6-2. Congratulations. Aaliyah Williams, Peyton Peterson, Lydia Duncan, all getting the job done, and the team played error-free defense. Go Lady Dukes!

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somewhere in Stark County, there are a pair of tickets to go see Morgan Wallen and Ella Langley in Pittsburgh. Plus, we got hotel accommodations. We got a gas card for you. All you got to do is go find them. It's Hide and Seek for Morgan Wallen and Ella Langley. Your next clue coming up 7:10 Monday morning on Mixed Mornings with Matt Fantone.

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So text in the keyword coffee to 330-450-9400. And I won't just get you hooked up. I'll get your whole office hooked up. We'll have coffee. We'll have pastries. We'll have a laugh together. 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Good luck from Tremont Coffee and Mix 94.1. Just one.

Yeah, I just want to take a second to shout out all the moms here on Mix 94.1. It is Mother's Day weekend. It's all about you. But I do want to talk about the mothers in my life. First and foremost, my own mom, hugely influential on who I am. The fact that she believed in me and always gave me the support and the expectations and sometimes the foot in the rear end that I needed. Shout out to my mom. Also, a shout out to my baby mama, a.k.a. my wife. One of the biggest honors and privileges in my life and blessings in my life has been watching her become a mother. I couldn't ask for a better partner when it comes to raising our two kids together. So happy Mother's Day to my baby mama. Happy Mother's Day to my mom. Happy Mother's Day to all the moms out there from Mix 94.1.

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16: weather.
17: Hi there, Canton friends. I hope you're having a great Saturday. We're seeing some sunshine. That's always nice. And highs in the mid to upper 60s. It's a nice one. We'll have partly to mostly cloudy skies getting into this evening and tonight. Scattered showers and thunderstorms developing around 50. And then for tomorrow, which is Sunday, it's Mother's Day. And happy Mother's Day to all of you. We will have some clouds to start. Otherwise, some Sunday sunshine. And can't rule out just a small chance of a shower. Highs in the low 60s. I am staff meteorologist Holly Strano on Mix 94.1.
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Cavs lost out to the Pistons in Game 2 the other night. 97-107 final score. That's not good. Game 3 is going on right now. Up at the Rocket Arena, Cleveland. 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

getting wet this weekend, trying to look for those Morgan Wallen and Ella Langley tickets that we hid somewhere here in Stark County. Your next clue coming up Monday morning at 7:10 with Fantone. I got some Morgan coming up next after Olivia Dean, Mix 94.1.

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11: Hi there, Hanson friends. I hope you're having a great Saturday. We're seeing some sunshine. That's always nice. And the highs in the mid to upper 60s. It's a nice one. We'll have partly to mostly cloudy skies getting into this evening and tonight. Scattered showers and thunderstorms developing around 50. And then for tomorrow, which is Sunday, it's Mother's Day. And happy Mother's Day to all of you. We will have some clouds to start. Otherwise, some Sunday sunshine. And can't rule out just a small chance of a shower. Highs in the low 60s. I am staff meteorologist Holly Strano on Mix 94.1.
10: We get it. You want a great song? Right now. 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

Got to give it up to Bailey Mountford, a junior over at Jackson Township, and Kendall Anderson, a sophomore at Hoover, repping the United States at the World Freestyle and Rhythmic Twirl Championships. They've already competed at events in England, Italy, and the Netherlands, but they're going to the World Championships August 5th to August 9th in Paris, France. Making Stark County proud. We're rooting for you, ladies. 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

So Taylor and Travis are getting married in early July, and we're hearing that this guy is on the guest list. He and Zoe. So Harry Styles. We have a trip to see Harry Styles in New York City. It's our next Passport to Pop. We're talking airfare, luxury hotel, and travel accommodations, tickets to see Harry Styles live in the Big Apple. And it's all going down this Thursday, 8 a.m. to 5 p.m. Listen at the top of every hour to increase your chances of winning that trip. Pretty cool. 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

McKinley Presidential Library and Museum doing something nice for mom this Mother's Day weekend. They're doing free admission for all moms today and tomorrow over at the McKinley Presidential Library and Museum. 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

Morgan Wallen and Ella Langley live in Pittsburgh. We want to send you to the show. Also get you a hotel for the night. Give you free gas for the trip. You got to find the tickets first, though. We've hidden them somewhere here in Stark County. We've been giving out clues on the radio, and yet nobody has found the tickets yet. Next clue coming up Monday morning at 7:10. Be listening. Mixed Mornings with Matt Fantone. This dude doing two shows in Detroit this weekend. Bruno. 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
13: Hi there, Canton friends. I hope you're having a great Saturday. We're seeing some sunshine. That's always nice. And the highs in the mid to upper 60s. It's a nice one. We'll have partly to mostly cloudy skies getting into this evening and tonight. Scattered showers and thunderstorms developing around 50. And then for tomorrow, which is Sunday, it's Mother's Day. And happy Mother's Day to all of you. We will have some clouds to start. Otherwise, some Sunday sunshine. And can't rule out just a small chance of a shower. Highs in the low 60s. I am staff meteorologist Holly Strano on Mix 94.1.
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Cedar Point Amusement Park opens for its 157th season this weekend. Not any new rides this year. You know, all that money they had to spend on lawsuits and stuff. They can't really spend money on roller coasters, I guess. Closest thing you'll find to a new ride at Cedar Point is their newly added roundabout at the entrance. Over there. 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You go around it, you know. 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
12: Hi, Star County, and a very good Saturday evening to you. Partly to mostly cloudy skies, scattered showers, scattered thunderstorms tonight, and around 50 by early tomorrow. Speaking of tomorrow, it's Sunday, it's Mother's Day. We'll have some clouds to start, otherwise some sunshine, and I'm not going to rule out a small chance of a rain shower. Low 60s for highs. I am staff meteorologist Holly Strano on Mix 94.1.
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Hey, if you missed this guy when he came to Cleveland recently, you can see him live in Pittsburgh. So going on July 7th, the back-flipping, mustache-having Benson Boone. 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

Hey, congratulations to Haley Schmucker down there in Strasburg, Tusk County. She won her mom a super cool prize package for Mother's Day with the Mixed Moms Contest. Posted a photo of her and her mom on our Facebook page. And it's dinner, K-pop, Korean barbecue, free stuff from Studio Arts and Glass, Ward's Nursery, chocolates from Heggies. Congrats to Haley and her mom, and happy Mother's Day to you and yours. Mix 94.1.

Sabrina Carpenter and Madonna held a Met Gala after party the other night. Well, that sounds obnoxious. Katy Perry was there, Hailey Bieber, Orlando Bloom, Kendall Jenner, but the New York Knicks, they got denied entry. They weren't allowed in. Jeez. Just not fabulous enough, I guess. It's Mix 94.1.

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Hey, it's 94.1. You're hanging out with JT on a Saturday Night Mix Party. I mentioned Olivia Rodrigo. You know about the contest we've got, right? We're going to send you to Columbus to see O-Rod anytime you hear us play. But you have to wait till we play it. It's coming up later on this hour. 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

Mix, 94 Wall, JT in a Saturday Night Mix Party. Saw the sign. It said to say thank you for joining us at the Dusty Armadillo last Sunday. Brunches of Fun, another huge success. And if you missed it, don't worry. We've got another one less than a month away. Saturday, June 13th. 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
17: Hi, Star County, and a very good Saturday evening to you. Partly to mostly cloudy skies, scattered showers, scattered thunderstorms tonight, and around 50 by early tomorrow. Speaking of tomorrow, it's Sunday, it's Mother's Day. We'll have some clouds to start. Otherwise, some sunshine, and I'm not going to rule out a small chance of a rain shower. Low 60s for highs. I am staff meteorologist Holly Strano on Mix 94.1.
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Mention Olivia Rodrigo. It's got to be concert season because we've got your Ella Langley, Morgan Wallen hookup. Hide and seek is the game. You want to find those tickets? They're hidden somewhere. 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